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You're killing me. 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

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The ace God gave us when he put us alive right in. For unsuspecting people shooting them with guns. 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

0: dans vos oreilles, Fleur Benguigui and the Sensible Knots, avec leur titre More Understanding Than a Man, issu de l'album I-330.
1: I can sit by the river in the shade of a tree. I can sob when I'm lonely. I can sing when I'm free. And I know that the river wants to listen to me. For she's more understanding than man. I can come to the river when the twilight is new. I can laugh when I'm happy. I can cry when I'm blue. And I know that the river

0: look at that. 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
1: Yep. All right, this song is about the kind of people, conceited people, conceited in the mind and spirit. The kind of person that thinks they got the sunshine shining out of their ass 24/7 and their shit smell like roses and potpourri and a cauldron of swirling caca poo poo pee pee totalitarianistic bullshit, you know. 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